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1: You know, a lot of girls be thinking my songs are about them, but this is not to get

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Fall off what? 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Called your bluff, better cite the source. 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
1: Good morning. Government has announced Province House is reopening. Speaker Brad Triver says the Office of the Legislative Assembly received keys for Province House last week after 12 years of restoration work. An open house will happen on Saturday, October 24th to celebrate the reopening. Government says preparations continue for the fall sitting of the legislature with the goal of ensuring the sitting proceeds in the restored chamber in Province House. Police in Summerside are looking into two incidents of indecent acts. In a social media post, the police service says on August 20th, a man in a vehicle exposed himself to a 17-year-old girl in the County Fair Mall parking lot. Police say the man asked the victim to perform a sexual act. She refused and told police. Summerside police say that incident was similar to one that happened in December of last year, in which a man in a vehicle exposed himself to a woman while in the Walmart parking lot. Police say they have now managed to arrest a 32-year-old man in connection to the December incident, and he has been charged with one count of committing an indecent act. The August incident remains under investigation. The RCMP has identified two men whose families waited decades for answers using DNA genealogy technology. William McKay's family learned in March that his remains, found in Moncton in 2007, had been identified. The RCMP say genetic genealogy traced his family history, and investigators confirmed his identity through further testing. In PEI, investigators identified a man whose remains were found in Malpec Bay in 1997. The RCMP say genetic genealogy linked him to a missing man from Quebec. His family has chosen not to release his name. Police say the technology is helping investigators reopen long unsolved cases. 60% of Atlantic Canadian hospitality workers say their tips have dropped over the past 2 years, according to a new Angus Reid survey. The poll of more than 500 workers finds the rising cost of living is making diners less generous. 43% of respondents nationwide rely on tips for rent and groceries, rising to 51% in Atlantic Canada. Sam Malloy, manager at Whiskey's Lounge in Dartmouth, says business and tips are down because people simply can't afford them. The payroll company that commissioned the survey calls the trend a tipping recession that is cutting worker incomes. In sports, three teams are off to the next round of MLB's postseason. The Dodgers beat Atlanta 4-1 to win that series 3-1. They'll face Milwaukee in the NLCS after the Brewers beat San Diego 3-1 to also advance in 4 games. The Tampa Bay Rays swept the Yankees with a 4-3 win, while Cleveland forced a game 4 tonight after a 9-3 win over the White Sox. Just 3 games in the NHL as Washington beat Pittsburgh 5-3, Winnipeg got by Colorado 3-2, and Edmonton beat Anaheim 5-2. And in the Maritime Hockey League, Edmonton down Miramichi 8-3. Now you're up to date. I'm James Faulkner.
2: Spud FM weather for Summerside. Increasing cloudiness today. Showers beginning this afternoon. Winds coming from the south 30 to 50, highs 18. Cloudy periods tonight, lows 8. On Friday, cloudy, chance of a shower, highs 13. On Saturday, cloudy, chance of a shower, highs 10. And on Sunday, a mix of sun and cloud, highs 9 degrees.
0: When you need good times...

Khan, the artist. Where's Your Girlfriend? Opening up the 6 o'clock hour on Spud with Paul M on a Thursday morning. Nice to have you along with me this morning. Hope your day's getting off to a good start. Chapel Rowan, big hit. Pink Pony Club.

0: Apple Roan, Pink Pony Club on Spud FM with Paul M. here on this Thursday morning. And while the province's fixed election date is another year away, opposition parties on PEI say they're ready if the writ drops early. October 4th, 2027 is the latest Islanders can expect to go to the polls, but an election can be called any time before then. Dan Kuchar, former mayor of Summerside, the leader designate for the PEI Liberals, said the party is ready whenever the election comes. But he called on the Rob Lance-led Progressive Conservatives to provide Islanders with more transparency. The government in power is going to find a time that suits its best interests, Kuchar said. I think the best interest of Islanders is some clarity on when an election is going to come, and so we can all prepare and we can get out and put forward our plans and expectations for the future of this province and how we plan to get it there. PEI Green Party leader Matt McFarland said the party is also ready for an election whenever that may occur. While he described fixed election dates as valuable to the public, McFarland said the province is in a very difficult place right now. Islanders are entitled to an election. We're operating with a government and a premier who was appointed by outgoing Premier Dennis King on his way out the door, he said. Premier Lance has never gone to the public for a mandate. He went to his PC party for a mandate, got 53%. Islanders have not had a chance to vote for whether they want a Premier Lance government or not, and that may soon be coming up here in, within a year or so. There are two legislative sittings left before October 2027. The last three provincial elections have happened in the spring before the fixed election date. Of course, the opposition would like to go to the polls now. The latest popular poll out has the PCs at 18% favorable rating among Islanders.
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0: Spud FM weather for Summerside. Increasing cloudiness today. Showers beginning this afternoon. Winds coming from the south 30 to 50. Highs 18. Cloudy periods tonight. Lows 8. On Friday, cloudy. Chance of a shower. Highs 13. On Saturday, cloudy, chance of a shower, highs 10. And on Sunday, a mix of sun and cloud, highs 9 degrees.
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You bought a new car and your career's really taking off. 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
1: Yeah, a little bit of a rocker from Olivia Rodrigo. Good for you. On Spud FM on a Thursday, Summerside Western Capitals, a home game. Only their second home game of the regular season here. It's just opened up a month ago. But Caps mostly on the road. But they're at home Saturday night. Of course, this is the Thanksgiving weekend up and coming. Caps at home Saturday night, 7 o'clock at Credit Union Place. That's the puck drop. They take on the Amherst Ramblers. Now, the Caps then head across the bridge on Thanksgiving Monday to take on the Ramblers. That game at the Amherst Stadium.
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1: Good morning. Canada will not be moving forward with a plan to expand medical assistance and dying eligibility to people whose sole condition is mental illness. Justice Minister Sean Fraser announced yesterday government will bring forward legislation this fall to exclude that eligibility. Fraser also says that legislation will move forward with advance directive, allowing for some people to give consent before they lose that capacity due to an incurable illness.
2: We need to create space for people to be able to provide consent when they know they're going to lose capacity in order to live out their remaining years rather than being put in a position where they fear they have to take that decision prematurely.
1: People who are suffering from a grievous and irremediable mental illness were set to become eligible to be assessed for MAID in March. Fraser cited a lack of consensus on that issue when announcing the decision to indefinitely exclude that eligibility. A man has pleaded guilty to drug-related offenses after being caught trying to ditch fentanyl earlier this year. The Guardian reports 35-year-old Brennan Paul Gauthier pleaded guilty to the charges late last month. The Crown told court Charlottetown police were called to reports of a man passed out near an apartment building in May. Police said the man was seen running by a strip mall and put his jacket into a dumpster. They say inside that jacket was some 80 grams of fentanyl. According to The Guardian, Gauthier has no previous criminal record and sentencing will happen on November 20th. A new quarterly snapshot of voter intention on PEI is showing struggling numbers for the ruling Progressive Conservatives. The new data out from Narrative Research suggests 34% of eligible voters would cast a ballot for the Green Party if an election were held today. The Liberals are next at 18% support, followed by the PC Party at 15%. Matt McFarlane of the Green Party is the preferred choice for Premier at 37%, with no other leader hitting the 20% support mark. It took a while, but the first hurricane of the season has formed in the Gulf of Mexico. Forecasters say Isaias became a hurricane less than 20 hours after becoming a tropical storm. It's expected to make landfall along the Florida Panhandle or the Mississippi-Alabama coast late Friday or early Saturday. While Isaias is the ninth named storm of the Atlantic hurricane season, it's the first to reach hurricane strength. It's already the farthest into a season without a hurricane in 60 years and the first time in 30 years without a hurricane forming in the Atlantic during the month of September. In sports, Tampa Bay swept the New York Yankees to advance to the ALCS with a 4-3 win in the Bronx. Meanwhile, the Dodgers will face the Brewers in the NLCS after both teams won their series 3-1. LA beat Atlanta 4-1 last night, while Milwaukee downed the Padres 3-1. Cleveland beat the White Sox 9-3 to avoid a sweep and force a Game 4 tonight. Just three games in the NHL as Washington beat Pittsburgh 5-3, Winnipeg got by Colorado 3-2, and Edmonton beat Anaheim 5-2. And in the Maritime Hockey League, Edmonton down Miramichi 8-3. Now you're up to date. I'm James Faulkner.
3: Spud FM weather for Summerside. Increasing cloudiness today. Showers beginning this afternoon. Winds coming from the south 30 to 50, highs 18. Cloudy periods tonight, lows 8. On Friday, cloudy, chance of a shower, highs 13. On Saturday, cloudy, chance of a shower, highs 10. And on Sunday, a mix of sun and cloud, highs 9 degrees.
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0: 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So, World Egg Day is tomorrow. Tomorrow, Friday, is World Egg Day. How do you prepare your eggs? You've got your poached, your sunny side up, your over easy, your hard boiled, your soft boiled, your scrambled, or I don't eat eggs. World Egg Day tomorrow. How do you prepare your eggs? Now, with World Egg Day 2026 happening tomorrow, Friday, it's the 30th anniversary of this global food celebration. Protein that powers and protects, which highlights the role of eggs, protein, and physical health and overall well-being. According to foodnetwork.com, the most popular breakfast item is the humble egg. 65% of the people surveyed ranked eggs as their top breakfast pick, followed by coffee and cereal. Accordingly, the NSEgg.com, both white and brown eggs have the same nutritional value and cooking characteristics. Shell color depends on the hen's feathers. A hen can lay 300 eggs a year. It's recommended you keep eggs refrigerated. So how do you prepare your eggs? That's the question. It's the Vogue Optical web poll question of the day. Poached, sunny side up, over easy, hard boiled, soft boiled, scrambled, or I don't eat eggs. Well, these days, I like a nice scrambled egg. I like sunny side up. Oh, I like over easy. I like a egg sandwich too. Egg salad. Anyway, that's not in the list though. How do you prepare your eggs? Our questions over at spud.fm. We'd love to hear from you.
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3: Spud FM weather for Summerside. Increasing cloudiness today. Showers beginning this afternoon. Winds coming from the south, 30 to 50. Highs 18. Cloudy periods tonight, lows 8. On Friday, cloudy, chance of a shower, highs 13. On Saturday, cloudy, chance of a shower, highs 10. And on Sunday, a mix of sun and cloud, highs 9 degrees.
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3: Good morning. Government has announced Province House is reopening. Speaker Brad Triver says the Office of the Legislative Assembly received keys for Province House last week after 12 years of restoration work. An open house will happen on Saturday, October 24th to celebrate the reopening. Government says preparations continue for the fall sitting of the legislature with the goal of ensuring the sitting proceeds in the restored chamber in Province House. Police in Summerside are looking into two incidents of indecent acts. In a social media post, the police service says on August 20th, a man in a vehicle exposed himself to a 17-year-old girl in the County Fair Mall parking lot. Police say the man asked the victim to perform a sexual act. She refused and told police. Summerside police say that incident was similar to one that happened in December of last year, in which a man in a vehicle exposed himself to a woman while in the Walmart parking lot. Police say they have now managed to arrest a 32-year-old man in connection to the December incident, and he has been charged with one count of committing an indecent act. The August incident remains under investigation. The RCMP has identified two men whose families waited decades for answers using DNA genealogy technology. William McKay's family learned in March that his remains, found in Moncton in 2007, had been identified. The RCMP say genetic genealogy traced his family history, and investigators confirmed his identity through further testing. In PEI, investigators identified a man whose remains were found in Malpec Bay in 1997. The RCMP say genetic genealogy linked him to a missing man from Quebec. His family has chosen not to release his name. Police say the technology is helping investigators reopen long unsolved cases. 60% of Atlantic Canadian hospitality workers say their tips have dropped over the past 2 years, according to a new Angus Reid survey. The poll of more than 500 workers finds the rising cost of living is making diners less generous. 43% of respondents nationwide rely on tips for rent and groceries, rising to 51% in Atlantic Canada. Sam Malloy, manager at Whiskey's Lounge in Dartmouth, says business and tips are down because people simply can't afford them. The payroll company that commissioned the survey calls the trend a tipping recession that is cutting worker incomes. In sports, three teams are off to the next round of MLB's postseason. The Dodgers beat Atlanta 4-1 to win that series 3-1. They'll face Milwaukee in the NLCS after the Brewers beat San Diego 3-1 to also advance in 4 games. The Tampa Bay Rays swept the Yankees with a 4-3 win, while Cleveland forced a game 4 tonight after a 9-3 win over the White Sox. Just 3 games in the NHL as Washington beat Pittsburgh 5-3, Winnipeg got by Colorado 3-2, and Edmonton beat Anaheim 5-2. And in the Maritime Hockey League, Edmonton down Miramichi 8-3. Now you're up to date. I'm James Faulkner.
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4: Spud FM weather for Summerside. Increasing cloudiness today. Showers beginning this afternoon. Winds coming from the south, 30 to 50, highs 18. Cloudy periods tonight, lows 8. On Friday, cloudy, chance of a shower, highs 13. On Saturday, cloudy, chance of a shower, highs 10. And on Sunday, a mix of sun and cloud, highs 9 degrees.
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And that's Alex Porritt and Hate Love on Spud FM opening up the 7 o'clock hour here on this Thursday morning with Paul M. Ariana Grande, now Hate That I Made You Love Me.

0: Ariana Grande, Hate That I Made You Love Me on Spud with Paul M. here on this Thursday morning. Summerside police say they're investigating two indecent acts with similar circumstances. In a news release on Wednesday, police said one happened in August 2026, while the other was reported in December 2025. Police said a 17-year-old was walking through the County Fair Mall parking lot shortly before 8 a.m. on August 20th when a man sitting in a vehicle called her over to ask for directions. When she approached the vehicle, police said the man had his genitals exposed and asked her to perform a sexual act. The girl refused, left the area, reported the incident to police. The details of that investigation are similar to an incident reported December 11, 2025. In that case, a woman parked in her car in Walmart parking lot when a vehicle parked next to her and a similar thing happened.
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0: Spud FM weather for Summerside. Increasing cloudiness today. Showers beginning this afternoon. Winds coming from the south 30 to 50. Highs 18. Cloudy periods tonight, lows 8. On Friday, cloudy, chance of a shower, highs 13. On Saturday, cloudy, chance of a shower, highs 10. And on Sunday, a mix of sun and cloud, highs 9 degrees.
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0: And that's Walk the Moon on Spud with Paul M. here on a Thursday. Refugee rights advocates say they're shocked the federal immigration minister appeared to be unfamiliar with a landmark Supreme Court decision widely considered to be the cornerstone of the Canadian refugee protection system. In an interview with Radio Canada, Immigration Minister Lena Metlag Diab was repeatedly asked about the 1965 Singh versus Minister of Employment and Immigration case. This Singh decision ruled that asylum seekers are guaranteed the charter right to fundamental justice and led to the creation of the Immigration and Refugee Board of Canada. It was also a key argument in the legal challenge to the Carney government's immigration reforms that restrict who is eligible for Immigration and Refugee Board hearings. Honestly, I was shocked, said the co-executive director of the Canadian Council for Refugees. It's very concerning that the minister in charge of Immigration, Refugees, and Citizenship Canada would not be fully aware of the Supreme Court's Singh decision. Diab was interviewed in July by Radio Canada, a documentary podcast launched 3 weeks ago that examines Canada's asylum system.
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4: Good morning. Canada will not be moving forward with a plan to expand medical assistance and dying eligibility to people whose sole condition is mental illness. Justice Minister Sean Fraser announced yesterday government will bring forward legislation this fall to exclude that eligibility. Fraser also says that legislation will move forward with advance directive, allowing for some people to give consent before they lose that capacity due to an incurable illness.
5: We need to create space for people to be able to provide consent when they know they're going to lose capacity in order to live out their remaining years rather than being put in a position where they fear they have to take that decision prematurely.
4: People who are suffering from a grievous and irremediable mental illness were set to become eligible to be assessed for MAID in March. Fraser stated a lack of consensus on that issue when announcing the decision to indefinitely exclude that eligibility. A man has pleaded guilty to drug-related offenses after being caught trying to ditch fentanyl earlier this year. The Guardian reports 35-year-old Brennan Paul Gauthier pleaded guilty to the charges late last month. The Crown told court Charlottetown police were called to reports of a man passed out near an apartment building in May. Police said the man was seen running by a strip mall and put his jacket into a dumpster. They say inside that jacket was some 80 grams of fentanyl. According to the Guardian, Gauthier has no previous criminal record and sentencing will happen on November 20th. A new quarterly snapshot of voter intention on PEI is showing struggling numbers for the ruling Progressive Conservatives. The new data out from Narrative Research suggests 34% of eligible voters would cast a ballot for the Green Party if an election were held today. The Liberals are next at 18% support, followed by the PC Party at 15%. Matt McFarlane of the Green Party is the preferred choice for Premier at 37%, with no other leader hitting the 20% support mark. It took a while, but the first hurricane of the season has formed in the Gulf of Mexico. Forecasters say Isaias became a hurricane less than 20 hours after becoming a tropical storm. It's expected to make landfall along the Florida Panhandle or the Mississippi-Alabama coast late Friday or early Saturday. While Isaias is the ninth named storm of the Atlantic hurricane season, it's the first to reach hurricane strength. It's already the farthest into a season without a hurricane in 60 years and the first time in 30 years without a hurricane forming in the Atlantic during the month of September. In sports, Tampa Bay swept the New York Yankees to advance to the ALCS with a 4-3 win in the Bronx. Meanwhile, the Dodgers will face the Brewers in the NLCS after both teams won their series 3-1. LA beat Atlanta 4-1 last night, while Milwaukee downed the Padres 3-1. Cleveland beat the White Sox 9-3 to avoid a sweep and force a Game 4 tonight. Just three games in the NHL as Washington beat Pittsburgh 5-3, Winnipeg got by Colorado 3-2, and Edmonton beat Anaheim 5-2. And in the Maritime Hockey League, Edmonton down Miramichi 8-3. Now you're up to date. I'm James Faulkner.
6: Spud FM weather for Summerside. Increasing cloudiness today. Showers beginning this afternoon. Winds coming from the south 30 to 50, highs 18. Cloudy periods tonight, lows 8. On Friday, cloudy, chance of a shower, highs 13. On Saturday, cloudy, chance of a shower, highs 10. And on Sunday, a mix of sun and cloud, highs 9 degrees.
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1: Wish I could call you last night, try to make sure you're alright. 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I'm alone learning those lessons. You're out there

0: Lady Gaga, Just Dance on Spud FM with Paul M. We have a weather update, but first, our Vogue Optical web poll question of the day, World Egg Day, tomorrow. 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Spud FM weather for Summerside. Increasing cloudiness today. Showers beginning this afternoon. Winds coming from the south, 30 to 50. Highs, 18. Cloudy periods tonight, lows 8. On Friday, cloudy. Chance of a shower, highs 13. On Saturday, cloudy. Chance of a shower, highs 10. And on Sunday, a mix of sun and cloud. Highs 9 degrees.
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4: Good morning. Government has announced Province House is reopening. Speaker Brad Trivers says the Office of the Legislative Assembly received keys for Province House last week after 12 years of restoration work. An open house will happen on Saturday, October 24th to celebrate the reopening. Government says preparations continue for the fall sitting of the legislature with the goal of ensuring the sitting proceeds in the restored chamber in Province House. Police in Summerside are looking into two incidents of indecent acts. In a social media post, the police service says on August 20th, a man in a vehicle exposed himself to a 17-year-old girl in the County Fair Mall parking lot. Police say the man asked the victim to perform a sexual act. She refused and told police. Summerside police say that incident was similar to one that happened in December of last year, in which a man in a vehicle exposed himself to a woman while in the Walmart parking lot. Police say they have now managed to arrest a 32-year-old man in connection to the December incident, and he has been charged with one count of committing an indecent act. The August incident remains under investigation. The RCMP has identified two men whose families waited decades for answers using DNA genealogy technology. William McKay's family learned in March that his remains found in Moncton in 2007 had been identified. The RCMP say genetic genealogy traced his family history and investigators confirmed his identity through further testing. In PEI, investigators identified a man whose remains were found in Malpec Bay in 1997. The RCMP say genetic genealogy linked him to a missing man from Quebec. His family has chosen not to release his name. Police say the technology is helping investigators reopen long unsolved cases. 60% of Atlantic Canadian hospitality workers say their tips have dropped over the past 2 years, according to a new Angus Reid survey. The poll of more than 500 workers finds the rising cost of living is making diners less generous. 43% of respondents nationwide rely on tips for rent and groceries, rising to 51% in Atlantic Canada. Sam Malloy, manager at Whiskey's Lounge in Dartmouth, says business and tips are down because people simply can't afford them. The payroll company that commissioned the survey calls the trend a tipping recession that is cutting worker incomes. In sports, three teams are off to the next round of MLB's postseason. The Dodgers beat Atlanta 4-1 to win that series 3-1. They'll face Milwaukee in the NLCS after the Brewers beat San Diego 3-1 to also advance in 4. The Tampa Bay Rays swept the Yankees with a 4-3 win, while Cleveland forced a game 4 tonight after a 9-3 win over the White Sox. Just 3 in the NHL as Washington beat Pittsburgh 5-3, Winnipeg got by Colorado 3-2, and Edmonton beat Anaheim 5-2. And in the Maritime Hockey League, Edmonton down Miramichi 8-3. Now you're up to date. I'm James Faulkner.
5: Spud FM weather for Summerside. Increasing cloudiness today. Showers beginning this afternoon. Winds coming from the south 30-50, highs 18. Cloudy periods tonight, lows 8. On Friday, cloudy, chance of a shower, highs 13. On Saturday, cloudy, chance of a shower, highs 10. And on Sunday, a mix of sun and cloud, highs 9.
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0: Olivia Rodrigo dropped dead on Spud FM with Paul M. on this Thursday. Firefighters have raised alarms about hot, fast, hard-to-extinguish fires in lithium batteries from e-bikes in people's homes, including ones in Toronto and Peterborough, Ontario, just this week, and then a huge storage battery at PEI Solar Farm here in Summerside last month. Now, concerns about lithium battery fires have led to bans of electric bikes and cars in some buildings, public transit, and ferries, causing problems for people who rely on them. They're also made some people hesitant about trying to purchase electric vehicles. This week is Fire Prevention Week, and lithium batteries are the official theme. There's a closer look at why lithium battery fires are a challenge and what can be done to minimize the risks. Canadian fire departments don't track these fires in a consistent way, but a survey from the Canadian Association of Fire Chiefs estimate there were 1,500 fires started by lithium batteries in 600 communities across the country last year. Their numbers are growing, with the numbers of lithium battery power devices, said Paul Bessonette, president of the association and chief of the Oakville Fire Department. Lithium battery fires are most common for devices found in people's homes, especially e-bikes and e-scooters. EV and energy storage batteries are far rarer, as they're rigorously tested and have built-in safety features like temperature sensors and systems that cool battery cells as needed. Canada-wide statistics on EV fires aren't available, although U.S. data suggests they're extremely uncommon compared to fires in gas-powered vehicles.
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0: Spud FM weather for Summerside. Increasing cloudiness today. Showers beginning this afternoon. Winds coming from the south 30 to 50. Highs 18. Cloudy periods tonight. Lows 8. On Friday, cloudy. Chance of a shower. Highs 13. On Saturday, cloudy. Chance of a shower. Highs 10. And on Sunday, a mix of sun and cloud. Highs 9 degrees.
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0: Sophia Camara, Girls Like You on Spud FM. And, of course, we're coming up to the Thanksgiving weekend. And the Summerside Western Capitals play on Saturday night at home. Only their second home game of this early regular season. The Caps will host Amherst at 7 o'clock at Credit Union Place. Tickets are on sale throughout the day today and tomorrow and Saturday, so you can get your tickets early. And then on Thanksgiving Monday, the Caps will travel to Amherst, and they'll play against the Ramblers at the stadium in Amherst, of course. So that's a home and home this weekend for the Caps and Amherst.
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4: Good morning. Canada will not be moving forward with a plan to expand medical assistance and dying eligibility to people whose sole condition is mental illness. Justice Minister Sean Fraser announced yesterday government will bring forward legislation this fall to exclude that eligibility. Fraser also says that legislation will move forward with advance directive, allowing for some people to give consent before they lose that capacity due to an incurable illness.
5: We need to create space for people to be able to provide consent when they know they're going to lose capacity in order to live out their remaining years rather than being put in a position where they fear they have to take that decision prematurely.
4: People who are suffering from a grievous and irremediable mental illness were set to become eligible to be assessed for MAID in March. Fraser cited a lack of consensus on that issue when announcing the decision to indefinitely exclude that eligibility. A man has pleaded guilty to drug-related offenses after being caught trying to ditch fentanyl earlier this year. The Guardian reports 35-year-old Brennan Paul Gauthier pleaded guilty to the charges late last month. The Crown told court Charlottetown police were called to reports of a man passed out near an apartment building in May. Police said the man was seen running by a strip mall and put his jacket into a dumpster. They say inside that jacket was some 80 grams of fentanyl. According to The Guardian, Gauthier has no previous criminal record and sentencing will happen on November 20th. A new quarterly snapshot of voter intention on PEI is showing struggling numbers for the ruling Progressive Conservatives. The new data out from Narrative Research suggests 34% of eligible voters would cast a ballot for the Green Party if an election were held today. The Liberals are next at 18% support, followed by the PC Party at 15%. Matt McFarlane of the Green Party is the preferred choice for Premier at 37%, with no other leader hitting the 20% support mark. It took a while, but the first hurricane of the season has formed in the Gulf of Mexico. Forecasters say Isaias became a hurricane less than 20 hours after becoming a tropical storm. It's expected to make landfall along the Florida Panhandle or the Mississippi-Alabama coast late Friday or early Saturday. While Isaias is the ninth named storm of the Atlantic hurricane season, it's the first to reach hurricane strength. It's already the farthest into a season without a hurricane in 60 years and the first time in 30 years without a hurricane forming in the Atlantic during the month of September. In sports, Tampa Bay swept the New York Yankees to advance to the ALCS with a 4-3 win in the Bronx. Meanwhile, the Dodgers will face the Brewers in the NLCS after both teams won their series 3-1. LA beat Atlanta 4-1 last night, while Milwaukee downed the Padres 3-1. Cleveland beat the White Sox 9-3 to avoid a sweep and force a Game 4 tonight. Just three games in the NHL as Washington beat Pittsburgh 5-3, Winnipeg got by Colorado 3-2, and Edmonton beat Anaheim 5-2. And in the Maritime Hockey League, Edmonton down Miramichi 8-3. Now you're up to date. I'm James Faulkner.
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7: Spud FM weather for Summerside. Increasing cloudiness today. Showers beginning this afternoon. Winds coming from the south 30 to 50. Highs 18. Cloudy periods tonight. Lows 8. On Friday, cloudy. Chance of a shower. Highs 13. On Saturday, cloudy. Chance of a shower. Highs 10. And on Sunday, a mix of sun and cloud, highs 9 degrees.
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4: Spud FM weather for Summerside. Increasing cloudiness today. Showers beginning this afternoon. Winds coming from the south 30 to 50. Highs 18. Cloudy periods tonight. Lows 8. On Friday, cloudy. Chance of a shower. Highs 13. On Saturday, cloudy. Chance of a shower. Highs 10. And on Sunday, a mix of sun and cloud. Highs 9 degrees.
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1: That's a nice one from the Beaches. It's called Edge of the Earth here on Spud FM with Paul M. on a Thursday. Ariana Grande now.

0: Picking it up, loving, I'm living, so we turning up. 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
1: Ariana Grande, No Tears Left to Cry, here on Spud FM with Paul M. as we check in with you on this Thursday. What do we have to tell you about? Okay, the annual two-day country craft fair in Wheatley River. They're located at 16 Rackham Lane. Is coming up November 7th and 8th from 9 to 2 each day. 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Lots of unique gift ideas. 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You're going to like this. Lots of it. Admission $2, a 50-50. It's a cash event. So bring cash when you're purchasing. And you shop local and hang around for lunch, too. They have a lunch. So that's all coming up at the 1st of November in Wheatley River.
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0: That's Gracie Abrams and Hit the Wall on Spud FM with Paul M. here on this Thursday. So with the province's three-year deal with the NHL set to expire this year, the Tourism Industry Association of PEI says the campaign has been beneficial to PEI. Taipei CEO Corinne Clements said the organization has been vocally supportive since the NHL partnership began. The deal has created awareness of the island, and research shows that people who visit the province often are likely to return, she said, and the partnership is more than just seeing it on the boards during hockey games. It's not just rink board advertising, it's so much more. There are other elements within that and the access to markets we couldn't otherwise tap into, she said. We've got some great momentum going, and I think it would be really disappointing to lose that momentum. Now, tourism has been really good over the last number of years here, ever since COVID, right? Tourism PEI and the NHL announced the $7.5 million partnership, which saw the island branded as the league's official travel destination in February 2024. Now, through the deal, the province gained access to the league's marketing machine, including digital advertisements along rink boards and on the ice during television broadcasts. Emails from the province say the tourism industry has asked us to continue the partnership, and the deal's impact is being evaluated for the value it provided. Now, opposition parties, of course, have been critical, as have some Prince Edward Islanders, critical of the deal, questioning if Islanders are seeing any value and whether increased tourism numbers are a result of the agreement. Liberal opposition leader Hal Perry said he's received no word on whether the deal will be renegotiated and that the Progressive Conservative government has not been transparent about the details since the partnership began. I'm not sure what this government is trying to hide from Islanders. Of course, remember, Hal Perry is speaking on behalf of the Liberals here, and there's going to be an election next year, so probably nothing is going to be any good. They keep saying it was a great for island tourism. Island tourism numbers are up, and one of the reasons is the NHL deal. However, when you compare with New Brunswick and Nova Scotia, their tourism numbers are up as well, and they didn't have a contract with the NHL. Perry would like to see the deal come to an end, calling it a vanity project. Former Premier Dennis King continued under the current of Premier Rob Lance. That's King was instrumental in that as far as the province is concerned. So anyway, whether it happens or it doesn't, it's kind of one of those things where you probably can't convince someone that it's going to be any good, no matter if it is really good. And it could be really bad. Who knows?
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0: And that's Elijah Wood. 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
0: Spud FM weather for Summerside. Increasing cloudiness today. Showers beginning this afternoon. Winds coming from the south 30 to 50. Highs 18. Cloudy periods tonight. Lows 8. On Friday, cloudy. Chance of a shower. Highs 13. On Saturday, cloudy. Chance of a shower. Highs 10. And on Sunday, a mix of sun and cloud. Highs 9 degrees.
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That's Rhea May and Bend on Spud FM opening up the 10 o'clock hour here on this Thursday. 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

0: Cat's Eye, Animal on Spud with Paul M. here on a Thursday. Maritime Junior Hockey League, their all-star teams of the week out. And for the Eastlink South Division, the division the Caps play in, Lincoln Waugh made the all-star team last week. Lincoln from the Summerside Western Capitals, and two games, had a goal and two assists. Now the Caps are at home this weekend. Credit Union plays 7 o'clock is game time against the Amherst Ramblers. Caps then go to Amherst on Thanksgiving Monday for a game there.
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0: Spud FM weather for Summerside. Increasing cloudiness today. Showers beginning this afternoon. Winds coming from the south 30 to 50. Highs 18. Cloudy periods tonight. Lows 8. On Friday, cloudy. Chance of a shower. Highs 13. On Saturday, cloudy. Chance of a shower. Highs 10. And on Sunday, a mix of sun and cloud. Highs 9 degrees.
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And that's Zara Larsson in Midnight Sun on Spud FM. We open up the 11 o'clock hour here on a Thursday. Here's Drake and Jordan. Hold on, we're going home.

0: That's Lady Gaga, Bad Romance on Spud FM. 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
1: Spud FM weather for Summerside. Becoming cloudy this afternoon with showers. About 5 millimeters expected, highs 18. Showers ending early this evening, then mainly cloudy with a chance of a shower. Clearing before the morning. Winds coming from the southwest 20 to 40 tonight, becoming west 20 to 40 overnight, lows 10. On Friday, a mix of sun and cloud, chance of a shower late in the afternoon. Winds from the west 20 to 40, highs 15. Saturday, cloudy, chance of a shower, highs 10. And on Sunday, a mix of sun and cloud, highs 11.
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0: If this program seems to be going by too fast, press the pause button. 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And rewind the tape a little. 5, 4, 3, 2, 1.
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Back in the Day Replay with Vanessa Carlton and 1,000 Miles. It's your Back in the Day Replay. The Fugees, Outkast, and Black Eyed Peas on the way. It's a great way to spend your lunch hour with us. And thanks for being here. Sugar Ray's every morning on your Back in the Day Replay.

0: Back in the Day replay, Savage Garden with the Animal Song. As we look at entertainment history today, 22 years ago today, Martha Stewart began her prison sentence after being convicted of securities fraud, obstruction of justice, and conspiracy in a stock trading case. 55 years ago, John Lennon releases his peace anthem, Imagine. And Rolling Stone later ranks it number 3 in a list of the 500 greatest songs of all time. 2 years ago, Taylor Swift, with a net worth of $1.6 billion, is declared by Forbes the richest female musician, passing Rihanna on the list. Swift got a big bump from her Eras tour and the first in history to gross over $1 billion.
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1: Back in the Day replay, Black Eyed Peas, and let's get it started. It's Amanda in for Jen. Every time I hear this song, I think of the old Tiger Woods golf game from back in the day. Topcast and the way you move on your Back in the Day replay.

0: Back in the Day replay. It's the Fugees and Killing Me Softly. Maybe your oats for a lunch break, walk, or jog. And they're saying all you need is 10 minutes. Maybe you're in a bad mood today, foggy brain, or you might need another coffee. They're saying if you jog away your problems, it's a lot better for you. So a new study found that people who jogged on a treadmill at about 3 to 6 kilometers per hour performed better on tests of attention and self-control and reported feeling more alert and happier than those who simply rested. Easy movements may boost brain chemicals that help increase alertness and focus. But if you're not a jogger or maybe you're out for a lunchtime walk today, that works too. And bonus points for getting outside.
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5: Sped FM weather for Summerside. A mix of sun and cloud, then a chance of a shower this afternoon. We're looking at southwest winds 20, becoming south 30 to 50, highs 18. Showers end this evening, then partly cloudy. Southwest winds 20 to 40, lows 10. Friday, mainly sunny. Increasing cloudiness in the afternoon, then a chance of a shower late in the afternoon. Winds from the southwest 20 to 40 on Friday, highs 15. Saturday, cloudy, chance of a shower, highs 10. On Sunday, a mix of sun and cloud, highs 11.
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0: Back in the Day Replay with the New Radicals, and you get what you give. And that wraps it up for me for your Thursday. 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
1: Sped FM weather for Summerside. A mix of sun and cloud, then a chance of a shower this afternoon. We're looking at southwest winds 20, becoming south 30 to 50, highs 18. Showers end this evening, then partly cloudy. Southwest winds 20 to 40, lows 10. Friday, mainly sunny. Increasing cloudiness in the afternoon, then a chance of a shower late in the afternoon. Winds from the southwest 20 to 40 on Friday, highs 15. Saturday, cloudy, chance of a shower, highs 10. On Sunday, a mix of sun and cloud, highs 11.
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0: Kaiza and Hideaway on 102 Spot FM. Good afternoon. Welcome to it. It is Thursday, October 8th. It is the 281st day of the year. There are 84 days remaining until the end of the year. There are 23 days left until Halloween. There are 85 days left until New Year's Day, 78 days left until Christmas, and it is National Pierogi Day if you're looking for something for supper.
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0: My Body Isn't Ready on 102 Spud FM. We've got a weather check on the way. And the Daily Mail says Sydney Sweeney is officially related to Marilyn Monroe. A new genealogy study reveals that Sweeney's father, Stephen Sweeney, is linked by a shared ancestor to Monroe's biological dad, Charles Stanley Gifford. So, very interesting. She frequently channels Marilyn Monroe with the dresses she wears at red carpet events. Sweeney and Monroe are also natural brunettes, despite being known as blonde bombshells. There you go. I can kind of see it.
1: Spud FM weather for Summerside. A mix of sun and cloud, then a chance of a shower this afternoon. We're looking at southwest winds 20, becoming south 30 to 50, highs 18. Showers end this evening, then partly cloudy. Southwest winds 20 to 40, lows 10. Friday, mainly sunny. Increasing cloudiness in the afternoon, then a chance of a shower late in the afternoon. Winds from the southwest 20 to 40 on Friday, highs 15. Saturday, cloudy, chance of a shower, highs 10. On Sunday, a mix of sun and cloud, highs 11.
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0: Sean Desmond, Jamie Fine, and Body 102 Spud FM. Welcome to the 3 o'clock hour weather check on the way. Looking like a pretty nice few days into the long weekend. Sunday may be a little chillier. Saturday may be a little chillier. And then looks like Thanksgiving Monday is right back up to a high of 18. We'll see if that continues. We'll definitely see some showers happening. Tomorrow's looking pretty good. So as we head into the Thanksgiving weekend, we'll have weather details on the way coming up this hour right here on 102 Spud FM.
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hate to give the satisfaction asking how you're doing now. 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

0: 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Yep. Starting, I was going into grade 10. I was going into high school. So that's happening holiday Monday from noon until 4. 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
6: Spud FM weather for Summerside. A mix of sun and cloud, then a chance of a shower this afternoon. We're looking at southwest winds 20, becoming south 30 to 50, highs 18. Showers end this evening, then partly cloudy. Southwest winds 20 to 40, lows 10. Friday, mainly sunny. Increasing cloudiness in the afternoon, then a chance of a shower late in the afternoon. Winds from the southwest 20 to 40 on Friday, highs 15. Saturday, cloudy, chance of a shower, highs 10. On Sunday, a mix of sun and cloud, highs 11.
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0: 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You heard Martin Garrix and Ed Sheeran. Before that, we've got Frank Walker and Riley Bederer coming at ya.
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2: Good afternoon. Police in Summerside say three people were arrested last night, including an impaired driver after a traffic stop. According to police, last night around 9 p.m., an officer in the St. Eleanor's area noticed a vehicle go through a red light at the intersection of North Drive and Route 2. They say that officer pulled the vehicle over and noticed signs of impairment in the driver. Police say that driver failed a field sobriety test and was arrested for drug impairment. Two passengers in that same vehicle were said to be on court-ordered no-contact conditions, and they were also arrested at the scene. Police also allege illegal tobacco products were found in the vehicle. All three people will be in court at a later date facing various charges. Well, people at UPEI's patient medical home are being connected to a team of healthcare providers rather than just to one physician. The CBC reports that is a strategy HealthPEI is thinking will help with recruitment and give patients more options. HealthPEI interim CEO Lori Klochinski told a legislative committee yesterday that people will see the most appropriate person for their situation. The health authority says UPEI primary care clinic has now connected with 2,600 people since opening, and hundreds more are expected to become affiliated soon. Elsewhere in the region today, a 25-year-old man has now been charged in that accident on Monday evening in Moncton that claimed the lives of two teenagers. Kodiak RCMP says Dominic Marshall appeared in court yesterday via teleremand on two counts of dangerous driving causing death and two of dangerous driving causing bodily harm. He was remanded into custody at least until another court appearance expected tomorrow. That car carrying five young people from Moncton crossed the center line, according to police, at Berry Mills Road and Zach Road, colliding with an SUV carrying five people from Arkansas. A 16-year-old girl and 18-year-old man were pronounced dead at the scene. A 16-year-old boy remains in hospital now with critical condition. Marshall and a 14-year-old suffered non-life-threatening injuries. The five people in the SUV all suffered minor injuries. Prime Minister Mark Carney has unveiled a $2 billion national heat pump rebate program. The government says the money could help up to 820,000 households switch to heat pumps, with grants for another 280,000 multi-unit buildings through existing programs. Low- and middle-income homes could get up to $10,000. Higher-income homes could get up to $2,000. Officials say heat pumps use less than half the power of electric baseboards and can save oil or baseboard households about $1,400 a year. People will be able to apply online with a program set to launch in early 2027. Canadians are looking for solutions to homelessness, according to a new poll. Abacus Data's latest report, commissioned by the Canadian Alliance to End Homelessness, looked into people's perception of the issue and thoughts on solutions. The survey finds two-thirds of respondents say they encounter homelessness at least once a week, and 60% say the issue is worsening in their community. As for how to help alleviate homelessness, Abacus says 8 in 10 support expanding mental health and addiction services, 77% support affordable housing. The poll also finds nearly two-thirds of respondents have become less optimistic that homelessness can, in fact, be reduced. And Canadian poet and essayist Anne Carson has been named the recipient of the 2026 Nobel Prize in Literature. The 76-year-old Carson is being honored for her bold and inventive work, with the Nobel Academy saying Carson has created new forms of contemporary literature by giving life to classical traditions. She's best known for creating modern adaptations of classical works, including the translation of classic Greek and Latin works. Carson was born and raised in Toronto and is the past recipient of several prestigious literary honors, including a Governor General's Award. She was inducted into the Order of Canada in 2005. Meanwhile, the Nobel Committee is expected to name the recipient of this year's Nobel Peace Prize on Friday. In sports, in the MLB playoffs, the White Sox up 2-1 host Cleveland. The Rays advanced to the ALCS by sweeping the Yankees last night. The NLCS set with the Dodgers playing the Brewers. That starts on Sunday. It is a busy night on the ice tonight as the Canadiens are hosting the Predators. The Senators take on the Flyers. The Canucks in Carolina. The Leafs visit Vegas. And the Flames host the Avalanche. And the Thursday night football game tonight sees the Buccaneers travel to Dallas. Now you're up to date. I'm Mark Hodges.
3: Sped FM weather for Summerside. A mix of sun and cloud, then a chance of a shower this afternoon. We're looking at southwest winds 20, becoming south 30 to 50, highs 18. Showers end this evening, then partly cloudy. Southwest winds 20 to 40, lows 10. Friday, mainly sunny. Increasing cloudiness in the afternoon, then a chance of a shower late in the afternoon. Winds from the southwest 20 to 40 on Friday, highs 15. Saturday, cloudy, chance of a shower, highs 10. On Sunday, a mix of sun and cloud, highs 11.
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0: Cat's Eye and Animal 102 Spud FM. Good evening. I'm glad you're joining me. Happy to have you along with me. I've got your celebrity birthdays on the way. Lots of great music. Weather check as well. And the average kitchen has six of these. What are they? I'll share that answer in the 5 o'clock hour. The average kitchen has six of these. What are they?
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0: 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Well, if you are celebrating a birthday today, first of all, happy birthday to you. You're also celebrating with Bruno Mars is 41. Nick Cannon is 46. Matt Damon is 56. We've got Sigourney Weaver coming in at 77. Chevy Chase is 83. And Crocodile Dundee, Paul Hogan, is 87. If you're celebrating a birthday, happy birthday to you. Hope you have your cake and eat it too.
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6: Spud FM weather for Summerside. A mix of sun and cloud, then a chance of a shower this afternoon. We're looking at southwest winds 20, becoming south 30 to 50, highs 18. Showers end this evening, then partly cloudy. Southwest winds 20 to 40, lows 10. Friday, mainly sunny. Increasing cloudiness in the afternoon, then a chance of a shower late in the afternoon. Winds from the southwest 20 to 40 on Friday, highs 15. Saturday, cloudy, chance of a shower, highs 10. On Sunday, a mix of sun and cloud, highs 11.
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0: 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I will talk to you after you hear from Sabrina Carpenter, Charlotte Cardin, Stella Lefty, and Ariana Grande.
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1: Good afternoon. A traffic stop last night ended in multiple arrests and the seizure of illegal tobacco products, according to Summerside Police. Police say last night around 9 o'clock, an officer in the St. Eleanor's area noticed a vehicle go through a red light at the intersection of North Drive and Route 2. That officer eventually pulled the vehicle over and noticed signs of impairment in the driver. Police say that driver then failed a field sobriety test and was arrested for drug impairment. Two passengers in that vehicle were said to be on court-ordered no-contact conditions. They were also arrested at the scene. Police also allege illegal tobacco products were found inside that vehicle. All three people are going to be in court at a later date facing various charges. The Premier says administrative errors are to blame after Elections PEI reported some financing irregularities for the PC party. Earlier this week, The Guardian reported on those irregularities related to PC party donations in 2025, and Elections PEI passed its report on to the RCMP. Premier Rob Lance has responded, saying it's believed to have been an administrative error, adding his party will cooperate with Elections PEI and remedy the situation. Elections PEI has not offered details on the issues leading to that investigation. The National Acadian Society says equality between official language communities must be reflected in the federal government's decision-making. The society is reacting to the annual report from the Official Languages Commissioner Kelly Burke by raising concerns around the implementation of federal official language obligations. It says Ottawa needs to quickly adopt robust regulations around Part 7 of its Official Languages Act, which it says specifies the responsibilities of federal institutions. The society says for Acadia, that means the feds must meet the needs of communities and make a concrete contribution to the vitality of the French language. Prime Minister Mark Carney has unveiled a $2 billion national heat pump rebate program. The government says the money could help up to 820,000 households switch to heat pumps, with grants for another 280,000 multi-unit buildings through existing programs. Low and middle income homes could get up to $10,000. Higher income homes could get up to $2,000. Officials say heat pumps use less than half the power of electric baseboards and can save oil or baseboard households about $1,400 a year. People will be able to apply online with a program set to launch in early 2027. Canadians are looking to solutions for homelessness, according to a new poll. Abacus Data's latest report, commissioned by the Canadian Alliance to End Homelessness, looked into people's perception of the issue and thoughts on solutions. The survey finds two-thirds of respondents say they encounter homelessness at least once a week, and 60% say the issue is worsening in their community. As for how to help alleviate homelessness, Abacus says 8 in 10 respondents support expanding mental health and addiction services, 77% support affordable housing, and 76% support supportive housing. The poll also finds nearly two-thirds of respondents have been less optimistic that homelessness can be reduced. And Canadian poet and essayist Anne Carson has been named the recipient of the 2026 Nobel Prize in Literature. The 76-year-old Carson is being honored for her bold and inventive work, with the Nobel Academy saying Carson has created new forms of contemporary literature by giving life to classical traditions. She's best known for creating modern adaptations of classical works, including the translation of classic Greek and Latin works. Carson was born and raised in Toronto and is the past recipient of several prestigious literary honors, including a Governor General's Award. She was inducted into the Order of Canada in 2005. Meanwhile, the Nobel Committee is expected to name the recipient of this year's Nobel Peace Prize on Friday. In sports, in the MLB playoffs, the White Sox up 2-1 host Cleveland. The Rays advanced to the ALCS by sweeping the Yankees last night. The NLCS set with the Dodgers playing the Brewers. That starts on Sunday. It is a busy night on the ice tonight as the Canadiens are hosting the Predators. The Senators take on the Flyers. The Canucks in Carolina. The Leafs visit Vegas. And the Flames host the Avalanche. And the Thursday night football game tonight sees the Buccaneers travel to Dallas. Now you're up to date. I'm Mark Hodges.
2: Spud FM weather for Summerside. Showers ending this evening, then partly cloudy. Winds from the southwest 20 to 40, lows 10. Mainly sunny on Friday with increasing cloudiness in the afternoon, then a chance of a shower. Winds from the southwest 20 to 40, highs 15. On Saturday, cloudy, chance of a shower, highs 10. And on Sunday, a mix of sun and cloud, highs 11.
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0: That's Sia and Chandelier on 102 Sput FM. Good evening. If you're on your way home from work, I hope you have a safe commute. If you're already at home, welcome to Thursday. We're getting ever so close to the long weekend, the Thanksgiving weekend. If you're still at the office or at work, hang in there. Hopefully you don't have too much longer to go. Going to take a little look back what happened on this day in history coming up. And the average kitchen has six of these. What are they? They're magnets, refrigerator magnets. Now I have to go to my place and count mine. I feel like I have more than six.
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0: Olivia Dean with Man I Need, 102 Spud FM. Let's take a little look back what happened on this day in history, shall we? In 1906, Carl Nessler introduced the perm hairstyle. Man, I feel like perms are coming back. There are people getting perms. I don't think mine ever left. Also on this day in 2004, Martha Stewart reported to the Alderson Federal Prison Camp in West Virginia to begin serving her sentence for lying about a stock sale. And on this day in 2013, Bruce and Kris Jenner separated after 22 years of marriage.
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6: Spud FM weather for Summerside. Showers ending this evening, then partly cloudy. Winds from the southwest 20 to 40, lows 10. Mainly sunny on Friday with increasing cloudiness in the afternoon, then a chance of a shower. Winds from the southwest 20 to 40, highs 15. On Saturday, cloudy, chance of a shower, highs 10. And on Sunday, a mix of sun and cloud, highs 11.
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0: Buzz.fm. I'm Heather, and that does it for me on this Thursday afternoon into the evening. Thanks for sharing it with me. I had a blast as always. Paul will wake you up bright and early tomorrow morning, and then I'll help get you through that last little bit of work and your commute home heading into the Thanksgiving weekend on your community, your radio station, 102 Spud FM. I hope you have a wonderful evening and morning. I'll talk to you tomorrow. As always, stay safe, stay healthy, stay kind, and take care.
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4: Spud FM weather for Summerside. Showers ending this evening, then partly cloudy. Winds from the southwest 20 to 40, lows 10. Mainly sunny on Friday with increasing cloudiness in the afternoon, then a chance of a shower. Winds from the southwest 20 to 40, highs 15. On Saturday, cloudy, chance of a shower, highs 10. And on Sunday, a mix of sun and cloud, highs 11.
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